loved me more than anything. She could not refuse me when I needed her. She was the only one I loved, and she did not believe that I was using her.

Going overboard with a capital O. So don't be persistent, please keep your distance. You know my resistance is low.

I got a freaky old lady named my Cocaine Kitty who embroideries on my jeans. I got my poor old gray-haired daddy

what you've got. You've got a perfect woman. She treats you right, keeps you satisfied. It's automatic.